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Deep down you know I ain't even worth it. 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

I'll stay home every day. 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I'll stay home night and day.

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